0: 한번 들어보죠. 9749님이 신청해주신 미카의 무대입니다. 해피 엔딩.
1: This is the second time that we've actually done this live. And it's always been a different singer every time we've done it. So I tried to steal her away from the classical stuff that she's doing. This is Ida. And we recorded the demo of the song in a garage in Chiswick. And I think if you had told us that we'd actually be seeing it everywhere, seeing it tonight, we probably both would have giggled. But it's called Happy Ending.